0: jetzt für dich. 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
1: Miss Third Ward, your first question. 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

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Yeah, this is how I roll. Animal print pants out control. It's Red Food with the big.

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2: 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Yeah, I just want to drink tequila with my friends.

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It's early to rise, early in the sack. I thank God I'm a country boy.

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1: 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You sound great. We just want to listen to you.

0: Merci.
1: Thank you so much. You guys are amazing.
0: Rich Wilson on keyboards. Gerardo Velez, percussion. Silver Logan Sharp, vocal. 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Barry Johnson on bass. Kirk Ram on trumpet. Jessica Wagner on vocals. Bill Holloman on tenor sax. Sweet Cherie Mitchell on vocals and keyboards. And the funky Linda from Holland over there behind the speakers, dancing her butt off.
1: Hey. Okay, one more. Do we know any more songs? Might know one. One.
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2: Now we'd like to present an entertainer whose provocative style has kicked up a storm all around the country. Here for his fifth appearance on stage show is the singing star of the Louisiana Hayride in Shreveport, Louisiana, that is, the one and only Elvis Presley.
3: Well, it's the one for the money, two for the show, three to get it ready. Now go, can't go, don't you step on my blue suede shoe. 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
0: 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They answer to your beck and call.
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There's no relief, I'm wide awake in my kitchen. 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Oh, if I could only get some sleep. Creaky noises make my skin creep.